0: Hey, Professor A.
1: Say that, Professor S.
0: Shall we delve into the history of the BLUZ?
1: Yeah, proceed.
0: These are the blues.

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They didn't know just what to use. This is how the blues

0: another thing, Daddy.
1: What's that?
0: And from the jail, they came away of a downhearted friend.
1: Oh, she was a frantic chick.
0: She was.

Raindrops on roses and whiskers on kittens, bright copper kettles and warm woolen mittens, brown paper packages tied up with strings,

things in life. Someone sneaking round the corner. Is that someone? Magnife, yes, from a tugboat by the river, baby.

But when his drinking, lusting, and his hunger for power became known to more and more people, the demands to do something about this outrageous man began.